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Ella Langley and Morgan Wallen on Thunder 106. We've got your chance to see Ella Langley this Saturday, and Ella Langley Ticket Blitz happening at Irwin Mazda for her show September 10th at the Prudential Center. 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

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We are a country full of dog lovers. Over 56 million households in the U.S. have at least one dog. The top three dog names in the United States: Bella, Luna, and Max. Here's Thomas Rhett on Thunder 106. Did you grow

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So we're about halfway through August. How do you feel about summer of 2026? According to a report, almost a quarter, 23% of Americans are sad because they don't feel like they made the most of this summer, possibly because they weren't able to get away. 61% of Americans say they haven't taken a summer vacation this year. Here's Casey Musgraves' Dry Spell on Thunder 106.

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So a new report looked into ChatGPT and the lottery. And no, Chat can't help you pick winning numbers. It's all a crapshoot, but it can guide you to less common combinations. So if you do hit, it's less likely you have to share it. Here's Megan Maroney on Thunder 106.

Dustin Lynch on Thunder 106. So there was a single Powerball jackpot winner last night. The winner comes from Quincy, Illinois. The massive jackpot, a cash value of more than $450 million. Here's Lainey Wilson and John Mayer on Thunder 106.

0: the sand traps of Twin Brooks Golf Course to the white sandy beaches of Wildwood. You're in Thunder Country. 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

Jason Aldean on Thunder 106. So the show about nothing isn't going anywhere. Seinfeld, they re-upped their deal with Netflix for 5 more years, and their cable deal with Paramount has been re-upped for 3. It's Luke Bryan on Thunder 106. 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
15: 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A pair of tickets in the Thunder 106 Party Suite to see Ella Langley at the Prudential Center in Newark on September 10th. A flyaway for two to see the 2026 Country Music Awards at the Bridgestone Arena in Nashville on November 18th. $100 in New Jersey Lottery scratch-offs. New Jersey Lottery. Anything can happen in Jersey. And we could be stopping by your workplace with a delicious gift box from Chocolate Carousel and Wall for you and your coworkers. 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

Next Saturday, August 22nd, we have a Chris Stapleton ticket blitz happening at Chocolate Carousel. We'll be there from noon to 2. 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

Ian Munsick on Thunder 106. So Universal Studios, they're testing a new roller coaster, but the neighbors, they're upset. They're not too happy about it because the screams make it sound like someone is being murdered constantly. Now Universal says they're listening and they're going to add sound barriers. Hey, it's not.

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Morgan Wallen on Thunder 106. So if you're shopping for a child and don't know what to get them, a new parent survey says Barbie is the favorite character of girls ages 3 to 8, and Spider-Man is the favorite for boys in that same age range. This is Lauren Elena and Chase Matthew on Thunder 106.

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1: John Party on Thunder 106. So John Cena says he doesn't care too much if his movies get released or not, saying, quote, I'm contracted to do a job and the person who owns it gets to decide what happens with it. It's all good as long as that check clears, right? It's Blake Shelton on Thunder 106.

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It's TJ. 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

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We are a country full of dog lovers. Over 56 million households in the United States have at least one dog. The top three dog names in the country are Bella, Luna, and Max. 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

Thunder 106. We're about halfway through August. How do you feel about summer of 2026? According to a report, 23% of Americans are sad because they don't feel like they made the most of summer this year. It's Kane Brown on Thunder 106.

0: Thunder Nation, Chris Stapleton is coming to the Freedom Mortgage Pavilion in Camden on Saturday, August 29th. And Chocolate Carousel and Wall wants to send you and guests to see the show. Chris Stapleton.
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0: Be at Chocolate Carousel, 2510 Belmar Boulevard in Wall, Saturday, August 22nd at noon. 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

0: Alexandra K on Thunder 106. It's TJ. Time for me to get out of here. Have a great rest of your night. I'll see you again tomorrow to kick off the weekend on Jersey's Best Country, Thunder 106.
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0: Thunder Nation, Chris Stapleton is coming to the Freedom Mortgage Pavilion in Camden on Saturday, August 29th. And Chocolate Carousel and Wall wants to send you and guests to see the show. Chris Stapleton.
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0: Be at Chocolate Carousel, 2510 Belmar Boulevard in Wall, Saturday, August 22nd at noon. 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
0: Because diamonds say more than words, right?
1: 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They shout, I love you.
0: And I'd happily marry you all over again.
1: Yep, that's what diamonds say.
0: And I'm pretty sure the only reason they exist is because of how much people like me need to say it.
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0: 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And Chocolate Carousel and Wall wants to send you and a guest to see the show. Chris Stapleton.
1: This love is getting kind of dangerous.
0: Chris Stapleton.
1: 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I didn't know it at the time. I know what I want to do.
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1: 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A pair of tickets in the Thunder 106 Party Suite to see Ella Langley at the Prudential Center in Newark on September 10th. 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
3: Good morning, folks. Purple and Eggs with Nina and Tom. Thunder 106. It is Friday, August 14th, 6:04. Here's your Nelson.
4: Oh, yes.
3: Luigi Mangione is expected to plead guilty.
4: Oh, that's right.
3: Today to federal charges in the 2024 killing of United Healthcare CEO Brian Thompson.
4: Oh, that's right. I forgot about this guy.
3: The anticipated plea comes less than a month before his state murder trial begins. Legal experts say a federal guilty plea may block the state prosecution under double jeopardy law. Mm-hmm. Mangione faces a possible life sentence in both cases.
4: Do you guys remember when we thought he was a hitman? We were like, this guy, look how cunning. This guy must be a professional hitman. We found out some college kid eating at McDonald's getting caught. We're like, oh yeah. You don't remember?
3: This says he faces life sentences in both cases. What does that mean? Both cases is saying
4: probably, I don't know.
3: Oh, whether he does, whether he pleads or not.
4: Yeah,
3: I guess they're saying whether he pleads or is found guilty,
4: he's gonna.
3: I don't know.
4: This guy, the only reason he got caught is because he was flirting with a lady.
3: In the Starbucks, right?
4: Yeah, that's right.
3: Where he was somewhere.
4: He was in Starbucks. He was flirting with the Starbucks girl. They're like, oh, that's him. Then he was chewing at McDonald's and she on his laptop, and they're like, wrap it up. He was like, oh. And we saw the video. We're like, this guy must be a professional. Look at him, how cunning.
3: Mm-hmm.
4: He had it all figured out. Look at this guy. Pop, pop, just walks away. He doesn't even bother. Look at him. He's a college kid. We're like, okay.
3: An angry college kid.
4: Which I forget what he was mad about. So it was about his mother.
3: It was about healthcare.
4: I think his mother
3: and him.
4: So
3: he had really bad back pain. He wasn't able to get insurance. And it was just a bunch of stuff.
4: Okay. Insurance is pretty brutal.
3: Yeah. you can't go killing people.
4: No, Nina, you can't. Well, it's pretty brutal.
3: So.

0: pretty much like, maybe we should lower those rates a little bit. What do you think? Maybe we shouldn't. We should give everybody some. Just saying. All right, next.
1: Today's holidays, National Creamsicle Day, National Financial Awareness Day, Navajo Code Talkers Day. The hell is that?
0: It's a code.
1: That's not Navajo.
0: You don't know what Navajo is.
1: It's a language. It's not clicking.
0: You've never spoken Navajo.
1: Have you? Well, I just did.
0: Have
1: you heard clicks?
0: That was my secret code. It's not the actual.
1: That's a code. That's an alien type talk.
0: Next. A bunch of Navajos got what I was just saying because it's
1: in code.
0: No,
1: they didn't. National Tattoo Removal Day, National Wiffle Ball Day, Social Security Day, and World Lizard Day.
0: I hate lizards.
1: It is now 6:06. You're listening to Pork Hole Nugs with Nina and
0: Tim. That's right. That's us.
1: Nina and Tim.
0: It's Friday.
1: Just got paid. Friday night, Rob is jumping. Go get it right. Remember Eddie Murphy?
0: I do remember.
1: Eddie Murphy just got paid?
0: Is that Eddie Murphy?
1: I think that was Eddie Murphy.
0: Maybe, I don't know. It sounds like an Eddie Murphy song.
1: Yeah, let's see. Eddie Murphy paid. Yep, Eddie Murphy.
0: Yeah, Eddie Murphy, those hits.
1: Oh, no, wait. It says, yes, Eddie Murphy paid for Rick James' funeral.
0: Oh, wait, that's not the song?
1: I know, hold on. Paid song. I think it's called, like, Friday Night or something.
0: Friday Night. Just got my hand. Maybe it isn't Eddie Murphy.
1: Oh, no, it's Party All the Time.
0: Yeah, Party All the Time is Eddie Murphy's hit.
1: Oh, man, who sang Just Got Paid? Friday Night, let's see. Now I gotta know. Just got paid. Oh, Johnny Kemp.
0: Johnny Kemp.
1: Who the heck is that?
0: We'll just say it's Eddie Murphy.
1: Either way, it's a good song.
0: It's not that great.
1: Just got paid. Just got paid Friday night.
0: Just got paid. Look at my check. Oh. Where's my money? I'm already poor. Yeah. How's this possible?
1: Yeah.
0: What just happened?
1: True.
0: Oh, man.
1: It's Pork Roll and Eggs, Nina and Tam.
0: Yeah, speaking of payday... Insurance, huh? Am I right? How much? It's a lot of money.
1: It is. It's really so much donk. It's redonkulous.
0: I look at the $1,000 I take out of my paycheck and go, what?
1: Oh, my God.
0: All right.
1: You're like, I thought I worked. What happened?
0: For insurance? Just insurance. Nothing else. Right? No. I'm like, oh, okay. Let me just, federal. Oh. I think Vin might be making more than me at this point.
1: For 2 days a week.
0: Yeah. He's like, I work 2 days a week. I crush it. I'm like, oh, it's pretty close to what I make after all my taxes and insurance and all the other stuff. First thanks for Tad, the trash truck guy.
1: Tad?
0: Tad.
1: Hey, Tad.

0: 1, and then 2 minutes after that is Wien and Tevra.
1: All right. After that, we got Rini, Neptune City, Guber, Manalip, and DPW. Paul saying TGIF.
0: Yo.
1: Bringing it back.
0: Yeah, nice.
1: Mary, Old Bridge, Mike, 282, Al, Tom's River, Brian the Bay, they're sexy, babe.
0: Sexy, man.
1: Tina Eatontown, Heather Middletown, Art Hazlitt, Randy 877, Ray Marlboro, Howie the Duck, Sea Captain Chris, Mark, Lakewood PD Communications. We got Kevin, Tom's River, Anna, LBI, Joanne, Tom's River, Joe Brick, Art Hazlitt, and RN Moe.
0: By the way,
1: what up, y'all?
0: Joe from Brick has the corniest dad joke, which actually made me laugh, so maybe it's not corny. You know how we're talking about Navajo?
1: Yeah.
0: Navajo code? He's like, I could speak Love a hoe.
1: Joe. Tisk, tisk, tisk. That ain't it, bro. Stick to your day job. You ain't a jokey joke maker, okay?
0: I don't know. That was pretty funny. I was like, ew. He nailed it. I'm like, man, people can't do my job. And there's Joe like, I was like, oh, that actually was not bad. Maybe Bill can do my job.
1: Oh, my God. Well, yesterday, I went to Freehold Raceway Mall to film my new video because it's back to school, folks.
0: That's right, back to school.
1: And you know the new hot trend, what's very hot this season?
0: Oh, it's getting out of
1: what's
0: my house.
1: What's back?
0: Oh.
1: No, denim.
0: Denim?
1: Denim, denim, denim.
0: Did denim ever, Did denim ever go away?
1: No, but it's like, denim is like everywhere. Like denim, full denim, you know, everywhere.
0: No.
1: Like a little denim jacket with the jeans, the shirts, like it's a lot.
0: The Canadian tuxedo's not in.
1: Denim, little pocketbooks, like I'm telling you.
0: I can see.
1: I didn't say the tuxedo.
0: I can say, no. That's the denim. The Canadian tuxedo is all denim. Denim jacket, denim pants.
1: No, I know that, but I'm saying it's stylish.
0: I can see denim coming back. I can't see head-to-toe denim.
1: Okay, so like it would be a denim jeans, a denim shirt with a white shirt underneath. Like you're wearing denim on denim. You know what I'm saying?
0: I don't think denim on denim is bad. Yeah?
1: You don't think? I'm at Freehold Raceway Mall, and that's what they told me.
0: All right.
1: That is the trend. Denim is back. Denim is hot. Look, I'm looking right now. There's a brand new Gap that opened in the Freehold Raceway Mall, right? It's on the lower level.
0: Mm-hmm.
1: All right. Next to Dick's House of Sport.
0: I love it.
1: Beautiful, by the way.
0: What, Dick's?
1: No, the brand new Gap.
0: Yeah, I'm sure
1: Dick's
0: that is
1: beautiful too. The House of Sports.
0: I was just there last Sunday.
1: But they had the cutest denim and different colors of denim too. Like outfits, like pink. There was green. Oh my God, it was really cute. It's stylish. It's not like Justin Timberlake, Britney Spears at that award ceremony.
0: That, that's the Canadian
1: tuxedo.
0: That's
1: what you're thinking of. It's not like that.
0: That is denim.
1: Yeah. It's not that bad.
0: Okay, all right.
1: But it's a lot of denim, but it doesn't look like that.
0: Denim.
1: So yeah, keep an eye out. That video will be coming soon.
0: Nice.
1: But yeah, lots of good stuff. So
0: I like it.
1: Go shop at the Freehold Raceway Mall. They have a really cool new program too to help support local schools.
0: Oh, nice.
1: Yeah.
0: Look, I love the Freehold Mall. They got Cinnabon there.
1: Mm-hmm. They got a lot of stuff there.
0: I was so bad. I was like, we got to go to the Freehold Mall. Everyone's like, why? I'm like, Cinnabon? New Harry Potter, Butterbeer, Cinnabon? I'm right there, baby.
1: Anyway, it's called School Sense.
0: Okay.
1: Look it up at freeholdraceway.com. See how you can support the 10 participating local schools at school just by shopping.
0: That's right. And there'll be a Cinnabon, so you can reward yourself.
1: You can reward yourself at Cinnabon. Hey, it helps. You're shopping at the mall. It helps.
0: They have a Chick-fil-A there and a Taco Bell.
1: They have everything.
0: Guys, there's times where I go to Chick-fil-A and then Taco Bell and make my own creation. I'm so fat.
1: Really?
0: Sometimes I'm fat.
1: You combine the two?
0: Yes.
1: Mm-hmm.
0: Sometimes I'll get a potato taco. You know, the potato crispy tacos?
1: Yeah, yeah.
0: And then I'll get like go to Chick-fil-A and get the... I'm so fat. I'll get the chicken nuggets and I'll put the nuggets in the taco with the...
1: I mean, that's not terrible.
0: No, and, you know, I'm going to two different fast food places.
1: Oh, yeah, that's fact.
0: And combining two different foods.
1: Combining.
0: Whatever.
1: Mike Seeger, Brick, said nothing better than a juicy Cinnabon.
0: Oh, God.
1: Cinnabons are pretty good.
0: Oh, they're so good. Oh, God, I love a Cinnabon. But I do like the caramel one better, the caramel pecan one. I like that one
1: A Cinnabon?
0: Oh, yeah.
1: Oh, I don't think I've

0: never had that.
1: Because you don't eat fat. I eat fat, girl. That's the truth.
0: I don't eat fat.
1: Like you eat, like moderate fat. Girl, I eat fat. When I'm eating fat, I'm eating fat. Like, you eat fat, and you're like, oh, I'm just going to eat fat. I'm like, oh, if I'm going to eat fat, I'm eating real fat.
0: Okay.
1: I'm like, I'll take the gooey Cinnabon. Don't put the pecans. I'll just do the caramel. It's fine. And then I'll take, I can't get the classic. I'll take the six-pack of the classic small ones, the baby ones, the minis.
0: And then I'm going to combine that.
1: And then I'm going to sit down. They're like, so you have salsa over your face. Oh, that's the Taco Bell hot ranch that I had with Chick-fil-A.
0: Oh, my God. Is it your stomach messed up?
1: No, Nina, I'm fat.
0: Oh, my goodness.
1: Oh, how about this? Mike from Seeger, our buddy.
0: What did he say?
1: Finally a grandparent.
0: Oh, Scarlett
1: May was born on August 12th. Congratulations,
0: yes,
1: Mike from Seeger.
0: Congrats, Mike and Carlene.
1: Beautiful wife. Yes.
0: Oh, so yay. We were talking about that at Bar A last week.
1: You know what he should do? Reward
0: Scarlett
1: himself.
0: Scarlett May. Oh, that's beautiful. I love it.
1: It's a great name.
0: Scarlett, I love that.
1: He should reward himself with some Cinnabon.
0: You should go to Cinnabon, today.
1: Yeah, just make an excuse. And when I'm like, why are you going to Cinnabon? I'm like, I'm a grandparent. I'm a new grandpa.
0: I deserve this.
1: I deserve Cinnabon.
0: You know what else you guys deserve? You guys deserve a prize.
1: Okay, let's do it.
0: 6 a.m.ers. They deserve a prize.
1: They do. They never get any.
0: They don't. How about Jenks? You want to do a 5-pack of passes?
1: Sure do.
0: It's a VIP wristband night.
1: Mm-hmm.
0: 732-776-5555. 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
2: Yes! Yes!
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7: All right, guys. So today, here's what we're looking at for our Friday. Partly sunny, high 86. Tonight, clear.

clear and humid, low 72. Tomorrow, mostly sunny, less humid, high 81. And then Sunday, thunderstorm in the afternoon, otherwise partly cloudy, high 81. Right now, it's 71 and cloudy on Thunder 106.

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0: for three things you need to know.
1: All right, good morning. Excuse me. Pork Rind Eggs, Nina and Tom. It's 6:36. Here are three things you need to need. There's a school in Texas that's going viral for a very sus dress code.
2: Sus? Look at you, Nina. It's so hip.
1: Which required female band members to complete a so-called jump test to ensure that their undergarments hold firmly enough.
2: What creeps on that one? All right, ladies, line it up. Jump, jump, jump, jump. Woo! Jump, jump, jump. All right.
1: Unacceptable.
2: Jenny, Summer, Julie, Adeline.
1: Go home.
2: We got to do one more check. Jump. Oh!
1: Yeah, that's problematic.
2: Ladies, just one more.
1: If I was the girls, I'd be like, I'm not doing that.
2: We have to tape it.
1: Oh, God.
2: I got to make sure. Hold on, I got to put it in slow motion. All right, yep. Just what I thought. Jenny, Summer, and Julie, got to go back to the locker room. Get yourself some suitable undergarment.
1: I mean, they cannot do that. That's so ridiculous.
2: Woo! That's pretty pervert.
1: Yeah, pretty perverted is right.
2: But Texas is a whole different world.
1: Well, are the parents okay with this method?
2: Maybe.
1: I guess we'll see.
2: Maybe parents are like, you flaunted, girl.
1: Mm-mm.
2: You know, they're from Texas.
1: I doubt it.
2: Anyway, you could be a Dallas cheerleader. You tell him.
1: That would be the only acceptable.
2: You tell him that you're trying to be a Dallas Cowboy cheerleader, and you're going to run around with the shirt you want to run around on in band. Now play that horn.
1: What is this?
2: What?
1: Art said, broadcast came on the station. You guys got cut off. What are you talking about?
2: What? I don't know.
1: He's probably on the wrong station.
2: Who knows? It could be static. You know, they do that thing. A different station pops on.
1: KFC and Oreo have collaborated to create the fried chicken cookie. Tom, we're talking about being fat. This is right up your alley.
2: The fried chicken cookie with 11 herbs and spices? No, I don't want it. What is it with the Asia loving fried chicken? They love it. I mean, they're making Oreo cookies with fried. Now, they are making, just so you know, Daddy Fat's here. I'm going to give you some Daddy Fat news. You know, maybe that we should do a whole bit called Daddy Fat, and it should just be talk about food. Oreos are coming out with three new Oreo flavors, and one of them happens to be chicken and waffle. It's fried Oreos, chicken and waffle. What was the third one?
1: Oh, emergency broadcast system. Oh, it was the EM. It was emergency broadcast.
2: Oh.
1: Not just another station.
2: It went on when we were on?
1: Yeah, Josh said it went on. It came on before, earlier.
2: Oh, okay.
1: Karen was saying it happened during first texter.
2: Really?
1: We couldn't hear Tom. It started going.
2: How come we didn't know the emergency broadcast? That must be so...
1: How come we didn't hear it?
2: We need to hear that.
1: That's weird, guys.
2: Hmm.
1: Anyway, Fabian wants a food bit. He said he's here for it.
2: But I know they have chicken and waffles that are coming out. I know they have fried Oreo that's coming out. I can't remember the third one. But yeah, I'm in. I'm going to try all of them.
1: Zeppoli.
2: No, is it Harry?
1: Oh, banana pudding.
2: Banana pudding. Nina, you nailed it.
1: Josh.
2: Josh.
1: Thanks, Josh.
2: Thank God for a fatso Josh coming in on the save. Mm. Woo. Yeah, banana pudding. I'm going to try every one of them.
1: You were impressed with me for a second. You thought I knew.
2: I thought I knew. And then I was
1: Nina. You're like, Nina, you're on top of your flavors.
2: I was like, man, Fat Nina's ready. And then then we ended up finding it was Fat Josh.
1: Fat Nina's gone. Remember that?
2: Fat Nina was my favorite.
1: Tom loved her.
2: There was nothing better than Fat Nina. She would come into the studio at 5 o'clock in the morning, and she'd be like, "Hey, I'm hungry."
1: I'm like,
2: I'm just for effect.
1: All right.
2: I'm like, "Oh yeah, what are you gonna eat? You want to like order something?" No, I brought stuff from home. This girl would bring out a straight up 12-inch bean burrito, bean and cheese burrito, and microwave this puppy. And while we're talking about the show, she'd be chomping down on a bean burrito. And then later on be like, "You want to order some food for your moms?" I'm like, "Yeah, I guess we'll order. I'll take a pork roll and cheese with egg white on top and
1: Wasn't
2: broccoli."
1: I pregnant?
2: No. That was when
1: that
2: we first started. This is when we first started. We didn't even know each other.
1: Oh, yeah.
2: And I was making fun of fat people all over the place. And Nina was just like,

0: I was like,
1: oh, well.
0: She's like, yeah, he watches The Biggest Loser. I'll show him. I was like, oh. She was so much happier, though. she was. Diet Nina's the worst
1: Nina. I was also younger.
0: Diet Nina was the worst Nina. I think it was like right after you got married.
1: I lost. Yeah, I had to. I came back from my honeymoon. I was a stuffed brat.
0: Yeah. That's exactly what happened. Nina was real like, this is probably why Fat Nina was the best Nina. Because like, Nina was getting married. So she was all like, talking about Weight Watchers and stuff. And I was like, what a bore. And then she came back from being married, and she was like, guess who's married now? He ain't leaving anytime soon. Eating 12-inch bean burritos at 5 o'clock in the morning. I was like, oh.
1: Get out of here.
0: It's true. You know it.
1: And finally, in a survey, 33% of people admit that they have remained silent when a cashier failed to ring up an item during checkout. And 30% of Americans say they've shoplifted before.
0: Wait, how many people?
1: 33%.
0: That's it?
1: That's up 10% from 2024. It was only 23%. Now 33. Guys,
0: I gotta be honest
1: inflation.
0: With you. I got to be honest with you. If you ain't ringing me up, I ain't saying a word.
1: No.
0: My wife, though, like we were at... we were almost... And I knew it, too. And I was like, beep, beep, beep. And like there was like a water or something. Like something. I think it was water on the bottom. And I'm like... I'm about to feel alive. I'm about to get this water for free. And that water's $3. Mm. And I'm like, I'm about to feel alive.
1: I mean, water's $3. It should be $1.
0: I mean, it's a case of water. It was like, whatever.
1: Oh.
0: And I'm like, I'm about to feel alive, baby. It's on the bottom of the cart. I'm about to walk away with this puppy, and this is going to be sick. And we're there, me and my wife, and the person's like, it's blah, blah, blah, blah. And my wife goes, oh, did you get the water? I'm like, what are you doing?
1: I've done that before.
0: Shut up. I'm like, what?
1: Kelly in Keensburg, I call B. Boop. It's like 90% of people don't say anything.
0: So many people. If you see someone... Now, I've been... This is my favorite. Oh, this is my favorite. When they're ringing something up, it's like, beep, beep. And it just goes by. Just and doesn't beep. And the person doesn't realize it because they're talking to a coworker. And they're just...
1: And then you're just quiet like...
0: Oh. I go, oh, don't bring it back. Don't bring... Yes! Yes! Yeah, I'm never saying a word.
1: Yeah.
0: Are you kidding? Yeah. Are you joking?
1: It should be more like 90% of people.
0: Now,
1: not 33%.
0: The shoplifting thing. We would talk about that, but we talked about that twice in the history of this show. Maybe 3 times. And every time we got in trouble for it. So we're not going to talk about shoplifting. So use your imagination if Nina and Tom ever shoplift when they were younger.
1: Brian said, especially when I do self-checkout.
0: Oh, Brian.
1: No, self-checkout. They watch you like a hawk.
0: You can't do it anymore. They're right there. I'll tell you what, though. My rule used to be, if it doesn't ring 3 times after I put it over, it's mine.
1: Mm.
0: If I'm like, it's nothing, I'm like, what the?
1: No, then I have to call for
0: and
1: help.
0: And I'm like, what? I'm like, nothing? It's mine. Mine. It's mine. It's mine.
1: Mine.
0: I told you, though, with the one guy that came running over, and I wasn't even trying to take anything. Like, I wasn't even trying to get over anybody. I was just like, what's going on? And the guy's like, excuse me. And I'm like, why is this thing beeping? I rang it up. I'm like, it's beeping. And he's like, well, it's because you have your item right there. I'm like, I just rung it up. He's like, but it's not on the scale.
1: Yeah, you have to move it back. Yeah.
0: And I go, oh, okay. And then he goes on to be like, you know how much money they've lost because of this?
1: Yeah.
0: And I'm like,
1: then change your system. I'm like, I don't know what to tell you.
0: I'm like, I don't. And then he's like reprimanding me. I'm like, I didn't take anything. I would like to, but I didn't.
1: Right.
0: And, I'm talking to him, and finally I'm like, hey, buddy. And this is a real conversation. Okay, bud. I'm like, how much money do you think they saved by only having one cashier on with 300 people in this store with just you and another person sitting there? How much money do you think they saved on not hiring people and not paying for their health care and not making them full time? How much money do you think they saved?
1: Oh, because he said how much you think they lost.
0: I'm like, hey, company man,
1: right.
0: I don't want to hear it.
1: Right.
0: Like, how many of your friends got fired because they're not cashiers anymore?
1: Yeah.
0: How many non-baggers are there?
1: Ooh, Tom, like, yeah.
0: Don't come at me.
1: Right,
0: don't come at me.
1: Don't come at him and
0: self-checkout. Don't come at me, Big Corp.
1: How dare you,
0: Don't come at me, Big Corp. Yeah. I'm like, so leave me alone.
1: Yeah.
0: I'm
1: just bring up my stuff and let me get out of here.
0: I'm like, I wasn't going to steal anything. Now I want to steal it all. Mm. It's a revolution.
1: Oh, my God.
0: I want my chicken tendies for free. I didn't. I just went, after I just did that to him, he was like, and I'm like, get away from me. And then I did say get away from me, too. Also mean. I was like, you need to get away from me.
1: And there are three things you need to know on Thunder 106.

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7: All right, the roads are pretty quiet right now. No incidents, accidents, or delays on the parkway or the turnpike. 9 and 18 are all clear. 88 and 70 look good. 33 through 37, smooth sailing.
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7: Partly sunny skies today, high 86. Tonight, clear, low 72. Tomorrow, mostly sunny and less humid, high 81. Right now, it's 71 and cloudy on Thunder 106.
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1: Corinne Jewelers.
2: Excuse me. Luigi Mangione is expected to plead guilty today to federal charges in the 2024 killing of UnitedHealthcare CEO Brian Thompson. The anticipated plea comes less than a month before his state murder trial begins. Legal experts say a federal guilty plea may block the state prosecution under double jeopardy law.
3: Oh.
2: But Mangione faces a possible life sentence in both cases.
3: Oh.
2: Today's holidays are National Creamsicle Day, Financial Awareness Day.
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2: Navajo Code Talkers Day, National Tattoo Removal Day, National Wiffle Ball Day,
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2: Social Security Day, and World Lizard Day.
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3: It's now time for your Sports Scoop. It's Tom Spork rolled the volume in a little bit. Just a little bit. His friend, Nina the Knee.
2: Hey.
3: With the WNBA. Go.
2: Finals yesterday. The Aces over the Mystics, 83-76. The Liberty beat the Sparks, 85-81. And the Dream over the Sun, 104-69.
3: How about that WNBA? WNBA basketball.
2: Yep.
3: My wife asked me about the WNBA yesterday.
2: What about it?
3: She was like, what's going on with the NBA? I go, what's not going on with it?
2: So the big news yesterday was that Angel Reese claims she got smacked in the face by the Suns' Aaliyah Edwards.
3: Oh. So much drama. My wife was like, what? She's like, I feel like they talk about everything except for basketball. WNBA. I'm like, yeah, kind of. She goes, it's ridiculous. She's like, I was watching the Sophie Cunningham thing. I'm like, yeah, that's like a week old. I'm like, just stay tuned for next week. I'm sure someone will get punched in the throat. She goes, it's just wild. Like, I know. It's crazy.
2: The headline was, Angel Reese missed 10 of her 13 shots on Thursday night and was smacked in the face.
3: Hey, Nina, at least they talked about basketball there. At least they talked about basketball. And I did see the highlights of her getting smacked in the face. She didn't. She smashed her face in the other person's face. I was like, that's not really getting smacked in the face.
2: Wow, that girl got a flagrant one.
3: Yeah, I know. Which is hilarious because I'm like, she did it. I'm like, what happened? Angel Reese is literally...
2: Well, if she was over her going, you're not allowed to do that.
3: No. Her she smashed her. It's weird. The play is weird. You have to see it. Is it a foul? Yeah. Could you give a flagrant? Sure, I guess. But like, if you were playing basketball properly, it wouldn't happen. Regardless, I digress. MLB baseball, the Mets, they were off yesterday, thank God. They play the Nats tonight. The New York trash butt Yankees, man, their scoring ways are right back to where they were before. They lost to the M's 1-0. Score run! One run to score one! What, because you scored 10 runs? Now you can't score any? Do it! The Phillies, they also beat the Twins last night, 7-1, in the Field of Dreams game on Netflix. Nina, did you see it?
2: No.
3: Me either. I forgot it was even on. I was too busy watching, me and my wife watching. Ted Lasso, and, I forget what the other thing is. Oh, the McBees.
2: Oh, yeah.
3: Yeah.
2: I'm not into that.
3: The Cowboys.
2: All right, I'm sorry. I had to watch this playback again, this Angel Reese thing.
3: Yeah.
2: She says the girl grabbed her neck. The girl was on top of her.
3: Yeah.
2: Like, she could trip getting over her. So, I mean, in a way, Angel Reese wasn't wrong in that. Like, the girl was literally up her back, like, on top of her.
3: The weird play is because she jumped back. So, like, Angel Reese jumped back.
2: To make the shot.
3: Well, she was trying to make the shot. It wasn't for the rebound.
2: Yeah.
3: The way she tried to jump back, it's a bizarre play because you're like,

0: No wonder she misses all her free throws. Terrible form. Or if she's ever shot, it's awful form. You're driving to the hoop. You don't go back to try to take the shot.
1: She was past the hoop. She had to come back.
0: I know. It's a very bizarre.
1: I mean, there were three girls on top of her, literally, like on top of her. She's like, what the hell?
0: It's a very bizarre play. Mm. It's a weird. It doesn't make sense to me. NFL football, Dina. Dun, da, da.
1: NFL football.
0: Dun, da, da.
1: Yeah, we're not ready. Just continue. I can't even find the thing.
0: It's the preseason, and the Jets will play the Buccaneers today, and then tomorrow.
1: Yeah,
0: and then tomorrow, the Jets, or the Jets, the Giants. I've already stumbled in this. All right. NFL football preseason. The Jets will play the Buccaneers tonight. And then we have the Giants will play the Vikings tomorrow at 1. And then the Eagles will play the Ravens on Saturday as well. What was that, Nina?
1: I don't know. Did you see the light flicker?
0: Yeah, what happened?
1: I don't know. My son's flag football team is called the Jets this year.
0: Yeah. Mm. I'm telling you what, Nina. Get excited.
1: Ooh, just happened again.
0: Because they're going to lose. Yeah, the it's not flickering. The entire power goes off and goes back on.
1: Yeah, it's like jumping. That's weird.
0: Oh, is there a ghost in here?
1: Who knows?
0: The ghost of the Jets? And how butt they are?
1: Maybe.
0: But yeah, football season is almost here. Preseason started. Let's get excited. Excited. Excited.
1: Yeah.
0: That's your sports scoop with Tam. Sporkroll. Devoy with a little bit, just a little bit of my friend Nina the D.
1: All right, guys, stick around. We got those Jackson Dean tickets. Win them before you can buy them to see them at Starland Ballroom coming up around 7:30 on Thunder 106.
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2: Partly sunny, high 86 today. Clear tonight, humid. Low 72 tomorrow, mostly sunny, less humid, high 81. Sunday, thunderstorm in the afternoon, otherwise partly sunny, high 81. It's 72 and partly sunny now on Thunder 106.
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0: 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It's 732-776-5555. 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

0: 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Hello, Zis.
1: Jessica.
0: Hi, where'd you say you're from?
1: Jackson.
2: 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Guess what, Jessica?
1: No way!
2: 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I like your excitement. Congratulations.
0: Congratulations, Jessica. You won him before you could buy him to see Jackson Dean at Starland Ballroom. 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
3: Partly sunny, high 86 today, clear and humid tonight, low 72. Tomorrow, sunny, less humid, high 81. Right now, it's 72 on Thunder.
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1: Good morning, folks. Corporal and Nina and Tom. It is 8:05. Here is
2: The news.
1: Yep. Luigi Mangione. Is expected to plead guilty today to federal charges in the 2024 killing of UnitedHealthcare CEO Brian Thompson. The anticipated plea, they say, comes less than a month before his state murder trial begins. Legal experts say a federal guilty plea may block the state prosecution under double jeopardy law. Mangione faces a possible life sentence in both cases.
2: Okay.
1: Today's holidays, National Creamsicle Day.
2: Okay.
1: Financial Awareness Day.
2: Oh, I have none of it.
1: Navajo Code Talkers Day.
2: I like it.
1: National Tattoo Removal Day.
2: All right.
1: Wiffle Ball Day.
2: Okay.
1: Social Security Day. And World Lizard Day.
2: Lizards?
1: Lizard. Pork Roll and Eggs, Nina and Tom. It is 8:06. Win it before you can buy him. Jackson Dean coming to Starland Ballroom.
2: That's right. We have a special, special prize.
1: 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We're looking for caller 106 right now. We got a pair of tickets. 732-776-5555. 732-776-5555. 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
4: Okay, guys, so today we are looking at a partly sunny day, high 86. Tonight, clear and humid, low 72. Tomorrow, mostly sunny, less humid, high 81. Right now, it's 73 and partly sunny on Thunder 106.
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1: Gina and Tom, Thunder 106, here are three things you need to know.
2: Well, the first thing you need to know is she needs to break up with him.
1: Yeah, just break up with him.
2: Just break up with him. What's your problem?
1: The Department of Transportation has hired more than 2,000 video gamers as air traffic controllers.
2: Oh, great.
1: Reaching 94% of its hiring goal, the most ever in a single year.
2: Well, I mean, look, they're probably pretty good at it.
1: Transportation Secretary Sean Duffy launched a recruitment campaign in April targeting young adults with gaming skills transferable to aviation, including multitasking, problem-solving, and high cognitive function.
2: Okay.
1: The April recruitment video featured footage from games like Fortnite and declared, "You've been training for this."
2: It's just like Fortnite, except there's 300 people on that plane.
1: Duffy called the results historic, noting candidates are reaching the academy faster than any previous class.
2: Wow. I mean, look, it's probably a good idea. I mean, talking about the guys thinking outside the box. I mean,
1: video games it's a lot different than just moving buttons on a controller, pretending to fly a plane than actually doing it.
2: You think they were sitting there and they go, "All right, we need air traffic controllers. We need to find a group of people. Where's a group of people that are okay with sitting there for 16 hours drinking Monster Energy drinks and being in front of a screen?" Duffy, that's my 13-year-old son. He plays Fortnite all day long.
1: Yeah.
2: Bingo. We got it.
1: That's crazy to me.
2: Lock him in. Get those nerds in here. Come on. Come on, you unhealthy nerds. Get in here, 16-hour shifts, and you're going to get paid.
1: Well, you got to go to flight school, right? If you get hired, you got to have some training.
2: No, you don't fly. You have to learn the program and everything.
1: So that you can ultimately fly. They probably need pilots.
2: They don't fly.
1: So what's the point of training them if they can't?
2: Do you know what an air traffic control person does?
1: Oh, wait, you're talking about the people that are in the actual offices telling the airline people what...
2: Yeah, they don't fly.
1: Oh, they're not the pilots. Okay,
2: no,
1: I got scared for a second.
2: No.
1: All right, these are the people saying, like, you're clear to go.
2: We have a flight 1-2-27, you're crossing...
1: Okay.
2: They're cross-racks.
1: Okay, air traffic controller.
2: Yeah. Nina, what do you think, pilot? I mean, by the way, I crushed Top Gun, so maybe I can fly.
1: Even still, I wouldn't be able to do that. You got to know coordinates and direction.
2: Guys, I'm going to show my age here, but who remembers Top Gun, the video game on Nintendo? I crushed every time when I had to, like, get my fueling. Oh, it was so good.
1: And you had to get your what? You
2: had to get fueled in the air. And then landing, I'm like, bring it up, bring it up. I'm like, oh, it was so good. Oh, it's so good. Then it was Flight Simulator. I did that too.
1: I don't remember.
2: I crushed it. Oh, Flight Simulator was later on. Mm. I could crush. I was flying through things. Yeah. I put a little R. Kelly on. I'm like, I can learn how to fly. And I was like, oh, you can't do that anymore now. Now people are like, what's going on in that room?
1: Yeah, not a good idea.
2: R. Kelly. Oh, so good.
1: Next story is Domino's.
2: Domino's?
1: They have launched The Domino, a new addition to their menu featuring Detroit-style Parmesan crust.
2: This
1: pizza is crafted with buttery-flavored pan dough lined with Parmesan cheese and baked in a rectangular pan.
2: Okay,
1: It is served in two slices, topped with two layers of cheese, your choice of sauce, up to three toppings, and a drizzle of garlic seasoning.
2: I might try that out. I happen to like Domino's pan pizza. I think Domino's pan pizza is the best fast food pizza there is. Even better than Pizza Hut.
1: Oh.
2: The only problem is it comes in medium. But the buttery crust, and it's delicious. It beats all the other pizzas. Now, that being said, the rest of Domino's, thin crust and regular, even Brooklyn style, not that great. Mm. Like, if you're going to tell me, hey, Tom, would you rather get Pizza Hut, pan pizza, or regular pizza? Or Domino's regular or thin crust, I'd be like, give me Pizza Hut. But if you're saying, Tom, you want pan pizza Domino's or pan pizza Pizza Hut, because I know you like them both, I'd be like, give me the Domino's.
1: You said pizza a lot in that story.
2: A lot of pizza.
1: Yeah.
2: But I'm a fat boy. That's what fat boys talk about.
1: Oh, okay. And lastly, a new survey of 2,000 adults reveals social media has transformed how more than half of Americans cook.
2: Yes.
1: 54% say social platforms have changed their cooking habits. 1 in 5 would sooner take advice from a food influencer than their own mother.
2: Because it makes sense.
1: It just goes quicker.
2: Now, here's the deal. Here's a good part about it. Like, sometimes you follow people and you learn new techniques and stuff like that. Or things that you're like, oh, how do I do this? And they'll tell you how to do it. Then there's other ones where you're like, here's an easy meal. Like I told you, that beef stroganoff.
1: Yeah.
2: It was the most disgusting thing I've ever had in my entire life.
1: Was that the Hamburger Helper one?
2: No, that was with like the meatball. It was disgusting. It could have been the worst recipe I've ever made in my entire life. That's the internet. I've made internet recipes that are so gross that I'm like, what are we doing?
1: Mm.
2: So, but I guess if you don't know how to cook at all and you're used to having bad food, it might be good for you. Like, I have this one lady, she's like, just do it. This is how you make my blah, blah, blah. It's gross. Everything she's ever made is gross. I'm like, it's gross. I'm like, you're doing that wrong. But then there's other ones where, like, this is how you do it. Like, I think it's better to follow the influencer that's telling you how to cook it the proper way.
1: Right.
2: Than it is just for the, like, try this recipe. Because you're not getting any, you're just getting recipe ideas, and you have to, if you know how to cook and you're getting those ideas, you have to take out all the nonsense that they're doing and make it properly. You know what I mean?
1: Yeah.
2: So I think it's good in both aspects. They'll give you recipe ideas, and and if you're watching the right stuff, they'll teach you how to properly cook.
1: Yeah. Like, but if you just want a quick hit, it's not necessarily teaching you. It's giving you hacks and shortcuts.
2: And most of the times, those hacks and shortcuts are not great.
1: No.
2: They're making it goopy and nasty and gross.
1: Well, they say the food content ranks as the most consumed content online.
2: 100%.
1: That surpasses humor, news, and beauty.
2: My favorite ones, because it irritates me, it's desserts. Desserts are the biggest ones.
1: Because they never come out as good and easy.
2: Well, no, not even that. Well, desserts,
1: in my opinion.
2: Desserts are always hard, but like the new thing now is they show you the delicious dessert that they made. And they're like, try this, I don't know, super decadent brownie cookie pie. And you're like, yeah. And you're like, how do you make it? And they don't tell you.
1: I'm
2: like, what?
1: No, they'll say comment blank, and I'll send you the recipe.
2: Where's the recipe?
1: Yeah, they want
2: you
1: to.
2: You go to comment, like, there's still a recipe.
1: Yeah.
2: Try this. It's the easiest decadent chocolatist pie.
1: Chocolatist?
2: Brownie pie, chocolatist, no bake, blah, blah, blah, blah, blah. You're like, well, how do I make it?
1: Yeah.
2: Psych, I'm not going to tell you. Oh, thanks.
1: Yeah, they want you to comment. They want you to subscribe. They want
2: you
1: to do all that stuff.
2: Not doing it.
1: And there are three things you needed to know this morning on Jersey's Best Country. Thunder 106.
2: 6666.
0: Can you hear thunder? 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Anywhere you go, right, Alexa?
3: That's right.
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3: So we are looking at partly sunny skies today, high 86. Tonight, mainly clear and humid, low 72. Tomorrow, sunny, less humid, high 81. And then for Sunday, it looks like partly sunny skies, a thunderstorm around in the afternoon, high 81. Right now, it's 76 and partly sunny on Thunder 106.
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6: Here's today's marine forecast for Sandy Hook down to the Little Egg Inlet.
7: Northeast winds, 5 to 10 knots. Seas around 2 feet.
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Pork Roll and Eggs, Nina and Tom. Just after 9 a.m., finally Friday. Got a great music lineup coming up for you. Russell Dickerson, Riley Green, Shaboozy, Flatland Cavalry 2, right here, Kenny Chesney. It's Carry On Thunder 106.

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Here's Megan Maroney. It's

Jelly Roll's lead is hands up on Thunder 106. By the way, Jelly Roll filmed that inside the San Quentin Rehabilitation Center in San Fran alongside incarcerated musicians. Jersey's Best Country Thunder 106. Here's Chase Matthew with Darlin'.

All right, folks, that's going to do it for Pork Roll and Eggs. Zach's up next with your country middays. Have a great weekend. I'm going to leave you with Max McNown. Here's Done For on Thunder 106. 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

Thunder 106, Jersey's best country. It's finally Friday. A happy one to you, Thunder Nation. Zach taking you through your country midday. Man, the weekend just about here. You don't have any weekend plans? Well, I got them for you. I'll tell you more about that next.

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I want you to meet me over at Irwin Mazda in Freehold, 10 a.m. tomorrow morning for your shot at winning Ella Langley tickets in the Thunder 106 party suite. That's right, we're going to have a party suite for Ella Langley at the Prudential Center in Newark. That show is September 10th. We have four pairs of tickets up for grabs for you. Hope to see you tomorrow morning, Irwin Mazda in Freehold, 10 a.m.

From the Statue of Liberty to the Lucy the Elephant statue, you're in Thunder Country. Thunder 106.

Say So. It's Dan and Shay on Jersey's Best Country. Thunder 106, a really good song from them. And even better message. More of your favorites on the way, like Cody Johnson and Sam Hunt. Right here, it's Bailey Zimmerman, Chevy Silverado.

0: Thunder Nation, how would you like to win a pair of tickets to go see Ella Langley with special guests Ernest and Gabriella Rose September 10th at the Prudential Center in Newark for free? Ella Langley.
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Can you guess it? It's easy. It's 1. Jason Aldean, Don't Tell on Me on Thunder 106.

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2: He's a ranch hand in a pinch, man. 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Cause she's a gold digger with a quick trigger. A cast iron skillet swinging lid flipper. Now he's a double wide on the county line.

Kane Brown, Woman, Jersey's Best Country, Thunder 106. Dylan Scott, he's on the way. He's also on the way to Jersey. He's going to be at the Stone Pony Summer Stage next Friday night. Sam Hunt on Thunder.

0: Thunder Nation, Chris Stapleton is coming to the Freedom Mortgage Pavilion in Camden on Saturday, August 29th. And Chocolate Carousel and Wall wants to send you and guests to see the show. Chris Stapleton.
1: This love is getting kind of dangerous.
0: Chris Stapleton.
1: I'm in love with you. I didn't know it at the time. I know what I want to do. 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
5: Here's today's marine forecast for Sandy Hook down to the Little Egg Inlet.
6: Northeast winds, 5 to 10 knots. Seas around 2 feet.
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What is your favorite country collaboration of all time? A couple of your favorite artists getting together and putting out a song? Well, four of them are right here. It's Hardy, Eric Church, Morgan Wallen, and Tim McGraw with MacArthur on Thunder 106. My name

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0: Dan and Shay. 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

0: Here's today's marine forecast for Sandy Hook down to the Little Egg Inlet.
1: Northeast winds, 5 to 10 knots. Seas around 2 feet.
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2: Yeah, get those requests on to me. 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Megan Maroney's on the way. 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

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Wasabi was originally eaten with sushi to kill bacteria in raw fish, not for its flavor. It's not necessary now with modern sanitary conditions, but people are still doing it. Megan Moroney, Am I Okay? 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

Jersey's Best Country Thunder 106 MASH was set during the Korean War and lasted almost four times longer on TV than the actual Korean War lasted. It was on TV for 11 years. The war only lasted about three. Kevin Powers and Shaboozy on Thunder 106.

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Jersey's Best Country Thunder 106 Zach taking you through your country midday, and we're going to keep it going with some ZBB in a little bit. Scott and McCreary, he's on the way. Jelly Roll, Morgan Wallen, all coming your way next, right here, Bailey Zimmerman.

Thunder 106. So the eclipse the other day was most visible in certain countries in Europe. Well, after the eclipse, the Google search for eye injuries surged. Good job, everybody. Lauren Elena on Thunder. Another

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Why is it unofficial? I have no idea. Vincent Mason, damned if I knew, on Thunder 106.

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0: Wouldn't two thumbs up be better?
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0: 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So...
1: 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Job well done. So that's exactly the seal of approval we're looking for.
0: Yeah, but there's another picture of the guy on the other side of the truck, so you could argue that's two thumbs up.
1: Jenkins, any number of thumbs up, starting with one, will make me happy. You got it?
0: Yes, sir.
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Zach John King on Jersey's Best Country. 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Who do I have coming your way? 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

Jersey's best country, Thunder 106, Zach taking you through your country midday, and I am out of here on this Friday. 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

right, it's Friday. Why not, man? To the top, please. Jersey's Best Country Thunder 106. Chris Van Zandt, how you doing, man? Yeah, we kicked off the weekend yesterday on the afternoon ride. I know that. We can kick it off again. Any excuse for a party, why not? Riley Green, who do you think pays the electric bill in this place? I think as you drum song number two of Me and You on Thunder.

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That's some good Jason Aldean right there. Big Green Tractor, Jersey's best country. 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
1: Thunder Nation, Chris Stapleton is coming to the Freedom Mortgage Pavilion in Camden on Saturday, August 29th. 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

That definitely is a groovy little summer song. Little sizzle right there. Chris Van Zandt, the afternoon ride. Welcome to the weekend. That's a Mega Maroney on tap for you. Josh Ross, Tucker Wetmore, Randy Houser's got a new one out there as well. This one here, speaking about new stuff, it's Lainey Wilson.

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Thunder Nation, it's really cool when you find some extra money that you forgot you had. 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

I Can't Love You Anymore. Ella Langley, Morgan Wallen talk about a goodbye song and moving on. Holy cow. Luke Combs to come. Riley Green, Dan and Shay, Brooks and Dunn. I tell you what, this one right here, yeah, Can't Love You Anymore, moving on. Kevin Powers and Shaboozy on the Afternoon Ride.

Forever After All, Jersey's Best Country Thunder 106, Chris Van Zandt. So Josh Ross, Tyler Hubbard, going to get together with Dan and Shay as Thunder 106 presents Dan and Shay and those other two, September 24th at the PNC Bank Art Center. Here's these two.

0: Jersey's Best Country Thunder 106. Holy cow, it is 420. No, not that 420. 420 where we got to check out your Shore Summer Road Wrap first report right here.
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0: Well, I know the hill and turn monsters were out right around mile marker 109. Yeah, there's monsters on that side of the road. That's where you have a little bit of a bend to the right, little bit of bend to the left, and a little incline on the Garden State Parkway that nobody's sure what's going to be on the other side. It's terrible. Anyway, so that doesn't seem to be happening right now, but we do have roaming pockets of volume south of 138 all the way down through the Toms River Toll. Past the Troop Barracks, it gets real heavy south of Route 70. Incidents, accidents, I hope not. Got the Snow Hill Street closed. Okay, that's in Spotswood, I believe. That's okay. There's no accident there. No accidents, no accidents. Rolling for no accidents. We're looking good. Getting to the beaches, the boats, the marinas, wherever you're going, you're going to have some company. Getting off the rock view of the outer bridge, you're looking okay. Getting on the bridge, slide down Benny Hill. Like I said, everything's good till just about exit 98.
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Red Dirt Road, a little summertime sizzle right there for sure. Brooks and Dunn, Chris Van Zandt, the afternoon ride. Jason Aldean coming up, Morgan Wallen, some Bailey Zimmerman, Luke Combs, Tucker Wetmore, Lainey Wilson, Lee Bryce, Keith Urban, Kane Brown. You ready for it, man? This is how we lay them down. Jersey's Best Country, Thunder 106 rolls on.

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Thunder 106.

0: It's Morgan Wallen. He got better. Jersey's Best Country Thunder 106. Brand new one from Luke Combs. I'm going to have that for you after we do some of this.
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0: Everything's looking halfway decent on the Garden State Parkway until you get just about 105. Watch out for that delay, stop and go traffic, Garden State Parkway express lanes, especially southbound north of 105 to the Walt service area. About an 8-mile delay due to volume, okay? Watch out, once again, like I said, getting near exit 109 earlier, the hill and turn monsters were there waiting for you. Oh, no, it wasn't hill and turn monsters. It was just a little bend in the road that everybody hits their brakes for. No incidents or accidents that I can see on the Garden State Parkway right now. Got Route 35 southbound, Morgan Drawbridge, Sayreville to Lawrence Parkway, Old Bridge. All lanes open, just a bunch of people going to the beach that way. Crash, New Jersey Turnpike outside the exit to Cranberry, South River Road. That's Route 130 from Interchange 8A. One right lane of two lanes blocked. Other than that, everything's looking okay on that situation going on. Accident shoulder block, Garden State Parkway South. Really? This just popped up. This couldn't have just popped up. It just popped up. Garden State Parkway South, Route 18, Route 36, exit 105, backed up to County Road 520, exit 109. That's not good. Okay, but it's the only thing that's showing it there. Hopefully that'll be cleared up by the time everybody tries to get to Asbury and Belmar. Traffic updates, I'll take them, 732-776-5555. I will pass your information along to the rest of Thunder Nation on your behalf.
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That's a good one. A new one from Luke Combs, Rethink Some Things, man. Good stuff right there. Jersey's Best Country Thunder 106. You ready for 5 o'clock? We're going to get you there. Going to get you all the way home. Get you to the beach, the boat, wherever you want to go. Just bring us along. It's Jersey's Best Country Thunder 106. I know.

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That's a good one right there. Hardy leading Wilson on the help out side of things. Jersey's Best Country Thunder 106. Yeah, that got us across the 5 o'clock hump. My name is Chris Van Zandt. Going to get you all the way to the weekend. We kicked off the weekend yesterday on the afternoon ride, as we always do. But if you're just starting the weekend now, welcome to it. Song number 2 of the afternoon ride, taking them boots off. She's got

0: Sam Hunt, Jersey's Best Country Thunder 106. The other day I was talking about this wedding that was happening like in, I think it was Mammoth Springs, California, I guess. Well, anyway, in the back of this video shoot, Shaboozy and about 30 other people were just, they were beer floating. They were tubing down this lazy little river, and it looked like it was going to be a happy time. But apparently, it says, quote, "My bride is not happy that it went viral even at the time that it was happening when we were at the campground getting ready to do our wedding ceremony. She didn't love that Shaboozy was there going down the river." Obviously, she was like, "I need to start the ceremony at 4 o'clock. It's like 4 o'clock. We have to go." She wasn't happy. This is going to be a good marriage.
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1: Mostly clear tonight, says the National Weather Service. Low around 70 your Saturday. Sunny, high near 83. On into Sunday, partly sunny, high near 83. A chance of a shower or passing thunderstorm in the afternoon. And then Monday, partly sunny once again, high towards 90. Showers likely before 8 a.m. And Tuesday, looking sunny, high near 85.
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1: All right, Garden State Parkway, that's usually the big story. Slide down Benny Hill, you're looking pretty good. What is going on here? Is that what's going on? Beatstock with Deborah Cox, Treach, and more at the PNC Bank Art Center? That's not causing any delays that I can see as far as the entranceway to get to the PNC, so that's good. So you're rolling on down Benny Hill past that area, past exit 105. That's actually pretty good. Now, exit 98 and south to the troop barracks, Pleasant Plains troop barracks. Yeah, you're going to have a good time there. A lot of people in the same area as you. Get past the troop barracks. Looking good. 37 to the Barrier Islands, a little heavy. Same thing with 72. Accident Route 9 South at Locust Street backed up to Chestnut Street. Guess where that is? Take a guess. Take a wild guess. Route 18 not looking too bad. The northbound side on 18 by Spring Valley Road and Ferry Road and all that. A little traffic going on over there. And that's all I got. Heading up to exit 145 north of the bridges via the parkway. Not looking too bad, actually. Yeah, you get to 142, start screwing up a little bit. Other than that, not looking too bad. Getting off the rock via the outer bridge. Okay, it's a little cluster. Getting onto a point, Ron. You're looking good. Rumson Seabright area by the Rumson Seabright Bridge. Good luck with that. Belmar looking good. Yeah, anywhere near the beaches, boardwalks and all that, you're going to have some company. So just take it easy and turn the volume up. Because I got a little big town coming up.
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2: Mostly clear tonight, says the National Weather Service. Low around 70 your Saturday. Sunny, high near 83. On into Sunday, partly sunny, high

0: and you're 83. A chance of a shower or passing thunderstorm in the afternoon. And then Monday, partly sunny once again, high towards 90. Showers likely before 8 a.m. And Tuesday looking sunny, high near 85.
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0: All right, if you're heading to the beaches, to the marinas, anywhere like that, of course you can have some company, but not looking too bad getting into Keensburg and Union Beach, Atlantic Highlands, Highlands. Of course, it's going to be kind of sort of interesting sometimes. Nice little cruise down through, you know, from Sandy Hook to Seabright or vice versa, getting through Monmouth Beach and into Long Branch, Elbron area. Not bad, just, you know, just about 10 of 6 on a beautiful Friday afternoon. Eatontown, Route 36, getting towards 35. A little bit of traffic there, both directions. Garden State Parkway, south of 98, down through the Tons River Tolls, past the troop barracks. It's going to be a roaming pocket of volume for that many miles. Give yourself a little extra time. 37 getting over to Seaside. Not looking too bad. 72, the same story. Getting over to the Barrier Island, Surf City, LBI, and all that. But it is, again, summertime, so give yourself a little extra time. Where 34 meets 35, a little bit of brake checking going on over there. I can see that. And what's happening over here? That's good. Just kind of clicking all around. Everything else looking okay. If there's something I should be telling the rest of Thunder Nation, feel free to text me at 732-776-5555. I will pass your information along to the rest of Thunder Nation.
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Loving Life again. The latest from Ella Langley on Jersey's Best Country Thunder 106. Chris Van Zandt. Okay, we've crossed the 6 o'clock hour. Let's let him roll back to back to back. It's how we do a ride going on right now.

From the Great Swamp Wildlife Refuge to the Pine Barrens, you're in Thunder Country. 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
2: All right, slide down Benny Hill. You're looking pretty good to just about exit 98. South of that, down through the Tom Tolls, past the Troop Barracks and Pleasant Plains. It's a, you know, roaming pocket of volume. Usually that's reserved for a south of Route 70 down through that Pleasant Plains area, but it's happening a little further up north right now. What's happening over here? Got, what's this, Route 70? Right around, Route 70 between Princeton Avenue and, say, 549. A little bit going on over there. You know what I'm talking about? You know what I'm talking about. Other than that,

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Getting a lot of summer sizzle requests for that one right there. That is Stella Lefty. The song is Boston. A lot of requests here on the afternoon ride. Brooks and Dunn topped the country chart with That Ain't No Way to Go. I think it was back in 1994, about 3 years before Zach John King was born. Now Zach John King is releasing his own Way to Go. Brooks and Dunn joining in on that. We'll be playing that probably pretty soon, but let's do this one first from Zach John King. Get to drink it on the afternoon ride.

Jersey's Best Country, Thunder 106. My good friend Joe, he wants to shake it for Dory rather than the other way around. Okay, playing dress up, are you, my friend? Okay, Dory, here comes your treat. Your man, shaking it for you with Thunder. Let's go. Oh, no.

0: And Be By You, definitely, definitely a sweetie pie kind of a song, isn't it? My name is Chris Van Zandt. I'm going to spend a little time with you on the weekend. Why not, man? A little hang time. Afternoon ride's always good, but on the weekends, I like to hang out with you as well. So we're going to get to that. And you know that there is that big Ella Langley party suite ticket giveaway. Multiple pairs of tickets going on tomorrow at Irwin Mazda. All the details, thunder106.com. Thank you all for keeping us well, keeping us safe, keeping us fed, doing what you're doing to keep America beautiful. Prayers up for our men and women in the military. TJ, Country Nights, coming up next.
1: He's a ranch hand in a pinch, man. Hotter than the red on the cattle brand. Because she's a gold digger with a quick trigger. A cast iron skillet swinging lid flipper. Now he's a double wide on the county line. Still

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Cole Wetzel and Jesse Murph getting things started for Country Night, Jersey's Best Country, Thunder 106. It's the weekend. TJ with you on this Friday. Our second favorite F word next to FU. And let's have some of that tonight. We've got some Kenny Chesney right here. Here's Carry On Thunder 106.

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Thunder 106.3, 106.5. So Luke Combs, he's extending his My Kind of Saturday Night tour into next year. He's got 12 stadium dates lined up. He's on the way after Vincent Mason. This one's Damned If I Do on Thunder 106.

0: Thunder Nation, Chris Stapleton is coming to the Freedom Mortgage Pavilion in Camden on Saturday, August 29th. And Chocolate Carousel and Wall wants to send you and guests to see the show. Chris Stapleton.
1: This love is getting kind of dangerous.
0: Chris Stapleton.
1: 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I didn't know it at the time. I know what I want to do. It's making me lose.
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Kevin Powers and Shaboozy move on Jersey's Best Country, Thunder 106, Friday night. We're getting the weekend started. We've got some Luke Bryan right now. Here's One Margarita on Thunder 106.

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It asked, would you drink your significant other's bath water for $1,000? 81%